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2: The Vegas Nighthawks take the field Sunday at Lee's Family Forum for a 4:30 kickoff against the San Diego Strikeforce. 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Standing in their way, San Diego, a team who just beat Vegas by 4 points just a few weeks ago. It's the Nighthawks and Strikeforce, the rematch from Henderson, Sunday at 4:30 on 12:30 The Game.
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0: 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Now, in the quarterfinals on Saturday night, Argentina scored twice in extra time to beat Switzerland 3-1. Earlier Saturday, England defeated Norway in extra time 2-1 behind a pair of goals by Jude Bellingham. So England has advanced to the semifinals, but its head coach, a gentleman who is from Germany originally, Thomas Tuchel, did not seem to be too elated over his team's performance, and I have just nicknamed him the soccer Nick Saban. Listen to this post-game interview.
1: We made life very, very difficult for ourselves today. The result is fantastic. We're in the last four. It's amazing, but not happy with the performance.
2: In what sense?
1: In every sense. It was, again, the commitment is there, but we made life very, very difficult for us in the way we played, how we played. Sloppy, a lot of technical mistakes, not fast enough. We were lucky today.
2: Was that the occasion? Mentality thing?
1: No, nothing. Oh, it's not mentality.
2: Well, if you're not happy with the players.
1: This is pure mentality. How can you ask about mentality now? This is pure mentality. It's not about mentality.
2: No, I mean when the players had the problem, was that the mentality? What was it?
1: There's no mentality problem. This is pure mentality. This is pure mentality. You can bottle it up and sell it.
2: Absolutely.
1: This is, yeah, so what is the problem for mentality? It's the quality of our games.
0: You know, I take that back. Nick Saban was the Thomas Tuchel of college football. Back to you guys.
3: Wow, unbelievable. What great sound right there. It is Fox Sports Radio's Countdown presented by BetMGM. And all with Wonderwall being sung in the background, right? England,
4: yes.
3: Just have, I'm your Wonderwall. And he's like, there's no mentality problem. Oh, man, that is unbelievable. That's Hall of Fame worthy. I'll tell you what, this is my favorite sound that's come from this World Cup. It was the same head coach, Norway's head coach. He was weighing in on FIFA's decision to suspend the red card suspension, and Balogun was allowed to play for Team USA against Belgium. This is Norway's head coach weighing in on that whole thing.
5: Bad, bad, bad, bad, bad decision.
3: I was not a fan of the decision, man. I love that audio so much because you can use it for so many things. You know, sports betting is a great way to use it. You know, if you're Jeff, if you're like, oh man, I had the Knicks in Summer League yesterday.
5: Bad, bad, bad, bad, bad decision.
3: A lot of mileage we're going to get out of that. That's the new LeBron. Not five, not six. It's just going to be the Norway head coach talking about a bad decision.
6: I got to say, if you're wagering the Summer League without the advice of Bill Krakenberger, what are you doing with yourself?
3: There ain't
6: a cent. Have you bet on Summer League, Brian, outside of the crack man here? I have not.
3: You have not ventured in those deep pockets,
6: no.
3: Huh? Yeah.
6: No
3: yeah.
6: chance. I crack or bust. That's all we're
7: going to get the best of the lines, that's for sure. The lines are going to move pretty quick, so I give them to you guys first. But, you know, I haven't been killing it this year like last year. So these lineups, one of you guys mentioned it earlier, lineups are just killing me right now. But I'm not losing, but I'm not winning anything crazy. So
3: there you go. You're just hitting your stride right here, crack.
7: Yeah.
3: You know, it's going to be full go here any day now. So I've got faith in you, no doubt about it. All right, we've got Bill Krakenberger, professional sports handicapper, Jeff Schwartz, 8-year NFL veteran. I'm Brian Noe. The excitement of the FIFA World Cup is now streaming on Fox One, the official English streaming platform to catch every unforgettable moment. Fox One brings the action straight to your screen, so you never miss a goal. Download Fox One and experience the FIFA World Cup live. And yes, just to make sure that it is 3 p.m. Eastern on both days, France and Spain on Tuesday, then you get England and Argentina on Wednesday. So very, very excited for the semifinals. All right, coming up next, Prop It Up. We look at the prop betting market, compare notes, get you a couple of plays. 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
0: We at the Las Vegas Sports Network congratulate UNLV's Athletic Hall of Fame Class of 2026. From the world of golf, Dana Finkelstein Fall and longtime pro Charlie Hoffman, UNLV's all-time leading rushing quarterback Jason Thomas, softball first-team All-American Marissa Nichols, and MLB pitcher Eric Fetty. They'll be joined by former assistant football coach and athletics administrator Terry Cottle, as well as distinguished contributor Bill Paulos.
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0: in the NBA, the way, you know, you got three superstars. Well, the Aces have more than that, but I just mentioned three superstars, and they would be on any team. All three of those women bring so much to the table for this team that it's not surprising they are as successful as they are. All right, guys, NBA Summer League 2026, as we're talking basketball. 30 NBA teams competing across 76 games. Vegas, which has our main event running through last week. It runs through the 19th at the Thomas and Mack and Pavilion. And, you know, we saw the California Classic July 3rd through the 6th. And Salt Lake, they had their Summer League July 4th through the 7th. All stuff good, but there's nothing like Summer League in Vegas. People look forward to it. They have done such a good job over the past decade of putting this thing together to the point that it's become something that everybody looks forward to, especially here in Vegas. Guys, we got to go yesterday. We saw a couple of games yesterday. Jake and I are heading back down today. We're going to go see our Pistons play. We did see a Piston yesterday at the game, though, right in front of us.
1: An ex-Piston. Oh, yeah. Actually, we saw a current and an ex.
0: A current and an ex. Very good. We did see both. Jalen Brunson's dad popping around at Summer League yesterday, sitting right in front of us.
1: Yeah, Rick was sitting right in front of us.
0: Right in front of us, man, and having some good conversations. It was a good time, and you see some good basketball, but also, Spencer, you were there for the first couple games. As good a basketball as you see sometimes, you also see some pretty lousy basketball.
2: I know. The NBA Summer League is fun because you can go back and forth. I was just going to say, as scary as it is to say now, I have been there for over a decade. This is something that I did even before I was in high school.
0: You loved it.
2: And it's just so funny to see how it's changed like so drastically, you know, over the course of time. It used to be, I remember in the very early, I would say about 10 years ago now, you know, GMs used to just sit in the stands like where fans are now, and these stadiums are so packed. It used to just be sparsely, like people were just kind of there. We loved going because it wasn't that busy, and all the players would just walk around because it just, you know, it's a zoo now, which is great. You know, you love seeing that. It's really good for the city, obviously, and it's fun that the Summer League is a much more official thing. And, you know, back then they didn't even have playoffs or anything like that. They just came to play. And it's cool to see how upgraded it is. If you are in Las Vegas, obviously, 100%, you should buy a ticket and go. It's an all-day event. You just get to have fun all day. And if a game is boring, you just switch to the other one. Sometimes it can be a little bit hard in the Thomas and Mack Center, and you'll have to switch over to the Cox Pavilion. It used to never be like that. But, you know, if you're in the city and you've never been, you're doing yourself a disservice. You know, go pick up a program when you walk inside. It's the first thing you got to do, because when you're watching the game, all you want to do is, like, know where these guys come from. And they have a beautiful list. And the programs are always so well done there. Like, it'll blow your mind, in my opinion. All the NBA teams, all their draft picks, what year they are. You can look at their numbers while you watch the game. And of course, while you're here, you bet the game. And then that just makes it even more fun. A game that means nothing to most people in the crowd is going to mean a lot to you when you throw a bet on it. It just shows you how great of a city Las Vegas is, truly, and how ready we are for an NBA team, if anything else.
0: No, it doesn't. Jacob, I'll tell you what's really cool about it is, you know, getting to see so many potential future stars. And you think of all the players that have come through Vegas over time that we have seen. I mean, I remember watching Jason Tatum come here and just seeing, wow. I mean, I thought he was good in college, but oh my God, I saw him just dominate in the game out here. And you realize how talented some of these guys are. And you can see the guys who are going to get an opportunity to play at the next level. And then you get guys that, you know, that you've heard about, and maybe the pro scouts have watched, but they're not playing at the biggest programs in the world. And all of a sudden, next thing you know, they show up here, and then they end up becoming great in the NBA players. I remember seeing Caruso come here and play really well. And I didn't know how good of an NBA player he'd be. Well, the guy's a world champion. He's got himself a ring.
1: Probably the best summer league team we've ever seen was that Lakers team.
0: Oh, they were incredible that
1: Lonzo
0: year.
1: Lonzo Ball, Brandon Ingram, but Alex Caruso.
0: We've seen Ja Morant play here. I mean, we have seen so many players come through Las Vegas. It's been a pleasure and cool. Today at the Cox Pavilion, it starts off at 1 o'clock this afternoon. We'll be there. And I love the Cox Pavilion. It's like watching a game in a high school gymnasium. And we're going to see the Pistons play the Knicks today on that. After seeing the Knicks yesterday, I'm not as excited as I was when I first saw the matchup, but it'll still be cool to see that. Also today, you've got the Raptors and the Indiana Pacers at 1:30 at the Thomas and Mack. Atlanta Hawks play the Celtics at the Pavilion at 3 o'clock, at 4 o'clock at the Thomas and Mack, the Dallas Mavericks and the Memphis Grizzlies. 5 o'clock, Miami's playing Cleveland at the Cox Pavilion. 6, you've got the Chicago Bulls and the Utah

0: 1, and here's how the goal by Julian Alvarez that proved to be the game winner, Argentina's second goal of the match, sounded on the radio in Argentina from our colleague, the irrepressible Daniel Moyo on Radio Nacional AM 870.
1: Dásela para Nico. 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El flaco la jugó para Julián. Julián. ¡Gol! ¡Gol! ¡Gol! ¡Gol! ¡Gol! ¡Gol! ¡Gol! ¡Gol de Julián! ¡Gol de Julián! ¡Gol de Julián! ¡Me lo acaba de decir mi hermano! ¡Me lo acaba de decir mi hermano! ¡Se lo va a meter Julián! ¡Gracias, Jorge!
0: Next up for Moyo and Argentina, Atlanta for the semifinal round on Wednesday against England, which knocked off Norway in extra time 2-1. Both goals scored by Jude Bellingham. The semifinal round kicks off on Tuesday at Arlington, Texas, as France opposes Spain. One Major League Baseball game going on right now. The Pittsburgh Pirates have a 2-0 lead over the Milwaukee Brewers in the bottom of the second inning at PNC Park. Mike and Anita, back to you.
2: Thanks so much, Ilo. At Isaac Lohenkron, check him out there, the latest play-by-play and his back and forth with Charger fans who are ready for the season to get underway. At Anita Marks, where you find Anita, find me over at Swollen Dome. Coming up next, as we continue, Anita's got a couple of picks. Woo! And the Knicks have broken the NBA. I have been vindicated with my initial thoughts on it, and now it's coming into practice, and one big guy backed me up. We'll talk about that next year on Fox.
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0: against
1: the break. We up because we still need Ilo. Ilo's still there. He's like a caged animal. Sitting over there.
0: Unleash.
1: Because I was going to stay in the... So we'll carry this over to the final segment. But first, let's get a quick one from Isaac Lohenkron so he can go home and rustle his kids.
2: Actually, I am staying a little longer here.
1: Yeah! Bonus Ilo!
2: And that means I get to interact with you-know-who.
1: You already had 2 hours. His time is done.
2: No. Are we... Steve Hartman, I'm talking about. Oh, okay.
1: Sitting in there over your shoulder.
2: I know.
1: It's like a bird perched over there.
2: You want to talk about the proverbial devil over one shoulder, boy. All right. Oh, I'm such a jerk. All right. Men's singles final at Wimbledon as we speak. And it's been a good one. Top seed and defending champion Jannik Sinner going up against 2 seed Alexander Zverev. Zverev winning the first set in a tiebreaker. Second set also went to a tiebreaker, but this time it was Sinner who had set point on Radio Wimbledon.
3: Zverev in all kinds of trouble here at 2-6. Fires down the center. It's another good return on the stretch from Sinner. And Zverev sprays the plus one wide. And it's game on in the men's final. A magnificent final. And we could still have another 3 sets to come. The first two have been off the scale brilliant.
2: And as we speak, you guessed it, they are tied 2-2 in the third set, tied 1 set apiece in the men's singles final at Wimbledon. In Major League Baseball, the Pittsburgh Pirates now up 11-2 over the Milwaukee Brewers in the bottom half of the fourth inning. Just underway, the New York Yankees visiting the Washington Nationals. Also just underway, the New York Mets hosting the Boston Red Sox and the Chicago Cubs visiting the Cincinnati Reds. Finally, Mike and Anita, to golf we go, and the Genesis Scottish Open, where, as we speak, Tom Kim has the lead at 16 under par overall. Rory McIlroy is 4 shots off the lead and is having a phenomenal day today. He is 6 under through 17 holes, but you wouldn't know it from his reaction after hitting the following bad shot on the 16th hole. Listen.
4: Oops. This is not good.
5: Oh, my God. I'm so bad at golf.
4: I'll swap you anytime.
6: A highly relatable sport that changes every day.
2: Indeed. Mike and Anita, back to you.
1: I'll swap you anytime. At Isaac Lohengrin, you should just put that and sell that as a ringtone, Ilo.
0: Wait, really quick, I just want to say something. Jack Nicholson once told me... Jack Nicklaus once told me, he said, Anita, it's not the shots you make, it's the shots that you miss and how not so bad they are. Because he said, believe it or not, it looks to the average golfer that we make more shots than we miss, but we don't. We miss them. We just don't miss them as horribly as the average golfer.
1: That's well put. Okay. There you go. At Anita Marks is where you find her in the Twitterverse. Find me over at Swollen Dome. We'll come back. We put a pin in that Bears conversation. I have a pick. And then the body's not even cold yet.
0: Uh-oh.
1: What am I talking about? We'll tell you next. 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

0: Uncle VJ's Corner next hour. Let me ask you a question. Be honest. If you were in West Farms Mall, if you were across the street right now in the Sherman Oaks Galleria,
1: yes,
0: walking through in center in a polo shirt and khakis, shorts, and some flip-flops with a woman and two kids and a cat walked by you, Steve, would you know who the hell he was?
1: Well, I would know, but 99.9999999% would have no clue.
0: Would not. If Pat Mahomes walked through there, would people know it was him? If Mbappe walked by, would people know it was him?
1: Yeah.
0: If LeBron, Steph, Durant, if these guys, they don't have that. That's what's wrong with tennis and golf. There's nothing wrong with the sport. The sports are both still great. They don't have somebody you can get behind, trash talk at the barbershop with, or at the water cooler at work or the break room or on radio. Who's debating the greatest tennis player right now on radio?
1: Nobody. All right. And we're not as well. Nor are we going to. We do have the Open Championship coming up this week. We'll get into a little of that next Saturday.
0: I mean, is all the big dogs going to be there?
1: Yeah, all the big dogs are going to be there. Although Scottie Scheffler just missed the cut this week. First time that's happened in quite a while.
0: Yeah, it's been a while. Since, what, 2021 or something? It's been a minute. But
1: Speaking of big sporting events, is the All-Star Game really a big event anymore?
0: I forgot it was Major League coming Baseball? Up this week.
1: Yeah, we'll break that down. Yeah. This is Fox Sports Sunday.
2: You know we have what you want. Yeah. This is no longer a theory. Whether it's late at night,
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